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1: Thank you very much. You know, the music, the way it ministers to you. I think a really cool thing is how you guys pray for people.
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1: Just got out of prison and I encountered Life FM through the chaplains of Waikaria Prison. 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
2: 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Simple feeling is the feeling I got. 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
1: So I'm singing bye, bye, bye. Oh, goodbye to my hotel. I left you in the rear view. It's the best I ever felt.
2: Your top three songs on the Lifey Theme U chat last night. Are they still the top three? Look, we'll find out a little later. Of course, number 10 is coming up at 8 o'clock. This song, though, this next one by KB and Ben Fuller. It's new music on Life FM. This song is called Father.

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0: The top four songs on Life FM. I will say there's been a few changes since last night. It's all on the way very soon.
1: Over the past few days, you've done something special. Because of you, families now have access to safe drinking water. Not just for today, but for life.
2: Thank you for the water.
1: That means children are growing up healthier. It means mums no longer have to walk for hours each day. It means futures that look completely different.
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1: And that's something worth celebrating. If you were part of it, thank you.
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1: Isaiah 41, verse 10. 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

New music from Jordan Armstrong. That one is God Loves Us. This song is a reminder that no matter what you have done, where you've been, what you're facing right now, that God's love never changes. He said, I wrote this song to encourage people who need hope, healing, and a reminder that they are deeply loved by God. Thank you for being a part of this journey with me. So cool. I hope you are enjoying that one. And if you are, you can vote for it on the U chart over at lifefm.co.nz. 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